0: That's what all the people say. You riding high in April, shot down in May. Soon I'm gonna change that tune. When I'm back on top, this coming June. 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